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1: 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Dear, but to me be an amini movie. 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And this, I dear be our BMB, Yamiam Peninsula. 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
1: 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Amen. Amen.
0: 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Amen. Amen. 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Amen. Amen. Amen. Amen. Amen. 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
0: 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Amen. Amen. Amen.
1: 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Amen. Amen. Amen. Amen. Amen. Amen. Amen. Amen. Amen. Amen. Amen. Amen. Amen. Amen. Amen. Amen. Amen. Amen. Amen. Amen. Amen. Amen. Amen. 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Amen. Amen. Amen. Amen. Amen. Amen. Amen. Amen. 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Amen. 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
1: 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I am at a classroom back on sixth form.
0: Oh, okay. Sir.
1: Yeah.
0: I'm yeah. Sure sixth form.
1: Yeah.
0: Oh, okay.
1: Many a at the same classroom. Okay. In the area. Edio. Oh, secretary on the edio. 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My uncle pa and the doctor. 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
1: Vice, never
0: mind. 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
0: Any cabima by Mamma. In tea, come and bump by a second, Papa Ninkunim.
1: In your
0: matter, and my uncle Bacos Ope, Deputy Secretary Alexis Boahin.
1: Okay.
0: Oh, no, so bump by a second, Omofa Emano.
1: And I'm a name, I'm
0: a position
1: only
0: the two. Oh, I'm to be two. David, I'm a bed one party, only the two. And I'm a doctor, Kaskin. Oh, soon you are sorry down back.
1: Yes,
0: Mene Kaskin, and I, you are the same
1: Pentecost
0: as the same assembly. So for back, so for all I know, and I say, and I say, and the minute I saw it down back. And I'm going to have one so Ngumanus or no man, and I'm oh, and Madame Maconta Daddy K, Ben. Oh no, my and I want no money. I go feeling quite a bit of my backers. I be it. I can't, yeah, come as one also. Also, we are also the baby. Oh, ain't he? You better say, but Ninian, I say, oh, my cassa, I need be a ya cost road. Teach you need the beer. Oh, my cassa, you are
1: cooker.
0: Cooker, or a businessman. No, at a Longford Center. It is a NDC Nikoye event. Now, Okutiasika at the manor. And yet, NDC Nimpun Ebu and Wenya Sikama with the M party. It is our center, no, not who MPP Nunque event, Bia or Maniska. That's the NDC Nibakoque event, oh, Amaniska Munya be the Ayo party now, and what anybody. It is the NDC Nippe event, no, Santana, Meman Fine. Oberibo.
1: Cassano.
0: A three beer, politics, no. Mumma ya money yet, I say ya tamfo. SS, no, or no, okay, or he never said no, was awkward. No, you only take about my name, any inokamakunza. No, you only inokamakunza. At the time, inokamakunza was the regional security officer under Jomama's first name. He was always with him, a yano, a man, and this. And I know you were a ticket, Brahman, Nama Brand, open NDC, regional chairman. A man did any NDC. Mina, my manager, you may decay or radio. Ah? And Sabin, I know MPP. And to the fact that you go, and you have a relationship with TK Brahman, it does not make you an NDC person. The fact that you have a relationship, and as I come, my mother, second, we are going to MPP. Because I said, TBI, say, Mina Penina Po, Ebidru, Ahana, watch out by an amateur view. What's the matter? I say, Mina Po, Miniano, made a no quam, made it to me home. And I knew be a mukoya press conference, bitter, and besides, if Parliament, I sent my father soup. No one will ask me, but they've been in the Pony and who come on, come on, come on. But what I say,
1: politics.
0: Yeah, you have four, you have bush for politics and this MPP, and you cool.
1: Sure.
0: And you can't wait, yeah, dear, you bet me, I can. And Casso be near and this in the Diagonti, when you end this in Ako Diagon, why I come for? We are, sir, who my bitterness are, and what politics are quite extreme. We are here. And kofwa, omuse mi nkwai. 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What I say? And when they do that, mi si, ah, nkofwe pe, ekwe ye. What I say? 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
1: Si.
0: Ano da, one me kan AI center bi. Was where the Maminumunum come on me and Yamfanjidin. That is how we are supposed to develop a country. You're talking about a mammy 4 years, whether you like it or not, and this in the Warsaw for a holding in Abuami, and yeah, you're out in me.
1: I said, no.
2: What you say? And kasa we young people into what you are trendy, what the Bwamia ever say? Now say and count. In yan yet him. And this high extreme party be end this in the member MPP, me MPP, and I hear them. When the TV has your vegetable? Yabeka ha.
3: Preaching a question of a Tamaso.
2: And yeah, politician there, but me and my odor. And then you create D.
3: And
2: D and him.
3: Seriously.
2: Oh, you're more done in the credit in the enemy, yeah, sir. A bebwire. Bumpire is a bass of a sabia in Suas, yeah.
3: No, I'm more ten or more.
2: No, I'm a baby, you know. Ah, Emma, Omonka Bumono, and your demo, because ain't it no one parting a dozen or a dozen baby, ain't it my hair here? The Timuno, a mumbas I can say.
3: But I may ask what
2: you
3: are in Kakawa.
4: 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And Tisamuano, when your pardon be no more, Umbinia Bibu, and then we are born in Indiana, F. H. Abinina, a bit of a cum when you left you on my motto. Bibinibian himself when you are Gonolia and Anna Sessia Lena, I saw what you call hospital near one and Pania and Abbey Visa. Kitty my by Santa, see Debio, Debbie, Sia Lena, Moya Moa, and Tisamuan, it is a cun free with the animal and son of Winnie Pan on Huato. A tea, a coffin, we have it is a pinion, can qua. Down quite trick, I care do, and I fear. Ness Henry, a good reading man, me patronana make a true. A becum will be a few on him. Obisikitima, me jolly and I'm haunted timmy, me watch a shame, and one in a medium, or nami trimunim and nimunim, who be bea. Obia, and him say, sir, and fashion, a bouncewa, a yobe man as obem. 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On what best she acquires, see another one, son. 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Your number is 0246-91-47-17. 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And I'll be quite quick yasa and upape. Obisikitima, a seminar who can any crew. If he's a man, may there be an air woman panier. And I say, me who say, me no be a spiritual marriage. And I say, me, that's what the enemy did you or die him. Obisi Kitima, say, I live with you. A mammy, Obiama met my com, and fear my com, I couldn't nine, I didn't try. Or say, I'm coma, mwana ni nami ya widi mwana, ee, fie bosom. 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Let's ask several someone and then every trim. That's one young hoop for my subire. And to make out your piece, say, Yalewena, ye can watch a mono, me patcho, and ye doctor Yalew. My catcher said, Doctor Bien or Betty Macatro, Miss Obetti Mamodro, and must ask several someone, a woo, a binu yase. And Tiana Macatro say, Ebby and our butch, remember, baby, no would take it in my herba center. 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47 and a 17. Aye 0246 91 47 and a 17. 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Number 0246 91 47 and 17. Akra number no so so 0551 43 49 46. 0551 43 49 46. Also beko Akra Medina. I wanna beko kunya and papa bi e di ato. Ipacho.
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2: 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Now experience the traffic generator. 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

0: Omu ranking of managers a call World Cup no 48 managers a call World Cup no. They saw a ranking online now won Muyumbo Otoso 16 among the 48 coaches.
1: Mm-hmm.
0: And Sika Muhe no not 2 years no oh j 3.8 billion won. What the bad US dollar a year bet 2.6 million US dollars in 2 years. Omu bisa uran wo committee na se. 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Awo committee no no se jis omu ko in camera. Because our confidentiality clause on the contact.
1: Okay.
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2: Yeah, done. I know it's a government and I say a system or more ten you must say. So football, I say, yeah, you know. And not say, I mean, government or officials are, or meet me bizarre questions, or meet me probi and yoma, a coco, a who and yoma beer, a hint or no be a cheat. Because, yes, sir. A probe nessa questions eh cause we are in combat there who I could be so coach no I'm a coach now can say sikana e babo ntino on yesa oh don ye can ye reto to ye de no ho nti adena ye ye hide ye ye ntimi be so questions adena ye ye ha no ye ye legislators no ye ye parliamentarians no a omo na tembi omo semra omo na bibia ba omo approve ama ne cause o man ne run no adena omo de omo be so questions. They say our parliamentary select committee on sports any other you be call World Cup number and I say any national event be a sports you be yin yin but omo be say questions be a and the boss anu na we yesu etie kire a na ma yesu you reason for different angles because who calls for equity no he must stand with clean hands so that doesn't mean say your hands are not clean so mumu ntimi and call for equity ana oh abas anu a your challenges. Because the Korea for ye, I'm here who say, there is a way. I bet in your fossil near streamline, Nioma. I'm a structures be a year, Juma. I'm a transparency be. Oh, a daddy. I'm a game when you send pun to be ba. But I don't know, there be. Tambia, I have a body. Tambia, I could say, the government, no, nay, the football officials, no, or more an ekoba. I say, or more an ekoba, and you know, just say, oh, who difference be a womb? Oh, who the oversee will be a Juma or ye.
0: Yes,
2: oh, the overseer, you know,
0: committee, Nancy, no more a fred DC for any MC for
2: public accounts committee.
0: Nancy's anchorphone. I said, we set TV for football. As anchorphone appear near any life.
2: Of course,
0: Cabahun Sim will be pure Ghana football. Cabahun Sim will be pure Ghana football.
2: Because
0: I'm Sule my lead, Sule Montari my lead. KP what him kind.
2: And we be your honor.
0: You see, you bet me a $400,000 for one, my bema, a nusa. ABS is some $100,000, Malco $100,000, bet the abebam in some nuru. You bet quack, you know. On car, this was jabber on a ball.
2: This was jabber on a ball.
0: Because or car, young friend, BM,
2: we're not bravo.
1: Angel.
2: In the honor, Agena.
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0: 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Because that team na omo be name no. Omo hwe no coach kure ni bi. 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Ye captain na ochichire amband ne ko World Cup. Preseason papa bien we captain na ye
2: don 23rd September
0: man go ye we preseason
2: yeah my first game no the first year Ivory Coast at 4 PM
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2: an 17
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0: fofo gwanye gigantic fofo gwanye
1: that's right
0: ewo abidjan
1: yes ntwema ye kra
0: ye de jordan mo na eko
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1: o traka so
2: omo e boys these boys, the league will start in the various, they will play.
1: Mm.
2: Also, League 2 now start for France. Obo.
3: Angel.
2: Brandon Asante.
1: Mm.
2: Coventry City in the first one, Asna. Obe. By Uncle Fubo Magia Kunya to Kumwa.
0: Benjamin Asaro started training that way.
2: I think they, last week.
0: The same Huna ni Mukura you do.
2: Sir Afena.
0: So there be player there, level will be away, Nikwanse would do. Umu Asari Utmus, why have you more?
2: Yeah.
0: You who a player, Kevin, who a player, love will be all who drew
2: one and a crack.
0: Sabaya or Subet,
2: yes,
0: and Yadu market 20 and Nuruho,
2: yeah. Discipline crowd,
0: Ghana's number one. Starting a year, you say, won't you move him because, and yes, I they are Frederick Casare Mona Fapo,
2: and the
0: Deba, no, I'm saying, and Rakuma Bomachibi.
2: I think that the
0: Tizikin so must start a Swiss league, won't start a league. No proper preseason.
2: Yeah.
0: Oh, has. Umu class I do. Sanu crow no and crofo bim penno.
2: But I know crannus with me.
0: Only code of war body I and ya match at that for more.
1: What to homo? Yes, reflexes in behead, man.
0: And ya match at that form a hano send ye a canoe near queer him. It you yen ye person, my SMSM started. Nay, your personal training, and now we had to call walk up. Who buy a Nantia no Kujato, a Chana, no Masumas, you are a Chana, and cow buy an annual count. Yes, from now,
1: beat
0: one of league now, bono form league, no form. League bono chroma and yamen kwana unya be call walk up on.
2: Yes.
0: And can the league in the pank I said the jazz salim fiennes and count with Jaufi.
1: Jacumin with you.
0: Sanity, because league in ye. Umbo preseason bia preseason bay afen na house abo one match why na da go nanra di omo share e omo ni division 1 as 1 mun kwacha ke man we
1: don
0: as qualify september
1: september yeah next month yeah
0: ye ni coach
1: a matter of weeks o
0: ye place name so say bebre enu as friend to post to ade bi don come we free agent asume si free agent Jordan free agent party free agent
1: ya mama world cup
0: we be a world cup be abo four matches
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0: world cup we bo four matches
2: na wo
0: three matches e wo world cup and said top team nefrew.
1: Because
2: that is the biggest thing for every footballer to
1: to prove.
3: Angel.
2: No, I saw it. And normally golden arrows.
0: Ali, 20 million. We bought 3 months now for better terminate two contracts ago in the mass.
1: Performance related.
0: Players will do a mukabini.
1: Performance related, yeah.
2: I want Ganja go was in free trade and tennis.
0: Zamalek, Mutada Mass,
2: or say free freno. You bought money a very big freno when you saw.
0: I go go who you in and the Sika will come with Zamalek. Now say FIFA and air dying.
3: Angel.
0: I go ball walk up. Four matches. One and half one every road, yes, and yet.
2: I didn't know
0: who. Otwa don't so. Matis wo de yeko FIFA wo. Ye de neka. Enka chese salary of 12 months. Mimi information no.
2: Ah. Na de ena minister ka chese wo ba wa be clean yin.
0: Me de info we ma ma nya, say 12 months
2: bi. Na ma ko me bua. Minister ka chese wo ba arrears na wo won. Wo be ye fi wo.
0: Arrears na de e dos un. Wo ye specific about auto. Because arrears no coach
2: for that one.
0: See ke mo arrears wo ho. Kwasi ya pia na arrears wo.
2: 12 months they don't address me. Na no much it dey na sika no.
0: Me say o saki coach. Ta o saki there so man some month.
2: Ano e 3.
0: E 3 months.
2: Yes.
0: And according to me me feel and nipa ne say, umu zanza den o ma ade no I call ni musa. O say umu yo musu e be ba next month.
2: Next month.
0: Na kwen no no so na the contract ni wi.
2: Okay, it no yo.
0: It no ni say e den a o ye adwuma de umbe.
2: Yeah, no dey me tia say. Say no dey owo mu a.
0: Owo mu a.
2: Ba o free mu wie no wa hu akire dia ne
0: dey. It me. Yeah, mate. This will be otherwise. Mati se otu. Atua kome FIFA.
2: Mati ase.
0: Ti se anye ye FIFA de be manu.
2: Yeah.
0: No umaji wa yeho.
2: But sen if nasib krebi kwa isika ye wo FIFA wei.
3: Angel.
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1: Omet from source.
2: Ana. 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
0: Wohum.
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2: 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But privately, omu troko anan kwamu pe minister no don omu pe na nu ye bada ama. 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Omu se omu don I'm starting on my campaign on the 11th of July.
0: This year?
2: Yes. Campaign. I'm starting on the 11th of July. But who check is here to your mom? I'm starting 11th of July. No. Officially, I started campaign this time. I don't know if I'm going to your mom. I'm starting on the 11th of July.
0: No. My mom, baby,
1: I started 26.
2: 26? And the air chance is here to you.
0: Okay.
2: But number one is
0: 11th.
2: 11th. Yeah. And officially starting here. don am say minister no ameka minister meka no abukufi adams ese omuntia qualification bonus but am say minister na ankasa so ba am first training session minister meka chom so obetua qualification bonus no don obetua na mo ba e no or the $700 spend by ade na minister say entua no he say entua qualification yentua winning bonus no is a tua qualification bonus no minister ever betua $700 for them as winning bonus in the Egypt game
0: that's Emma, each
2: yes each ama minister cross out post the two on one official page so we could tua sika say as winning bonus for the Black Queens now last year Ghana tua winning bonus emo omo in the matches they played the last year, this year, the NSC, it will be an kwabi biya adon, enchrom. It will be anu ye adon omo neba. And omo se don, support wise, omo ka se ye omo different treatment biya, dan obi ya. But I also prefer treatment ta. Ye di mo obi adon, yen fasa treatment ni bi. Emo omo.
0: Eno de, ye bebe hwan se maka, but si ka semenze ni si ya ye.
2: Yes, it will tiye mkwomo na, per de ne di eno. Omo se, omo omo statu omo.
0: Who were came from 11th no ABC say Omutua from Omutua from
2: 26th to 7th August.
0: Nessie Biakem. Biakem no cry ados
2: once. Actually, Omutua. Say 11th to 26th, they be on bar.
0: And now, 26th to 7th.
2: Yes.
1: And say, sir, she's near 2.
0: 20
1: payments, no? But Bakuye, 26th to 7th. And about Kosovo, 8th to 14th August. That is payment sheet now.
2: But the man in the end is on Maukwa, no much,
1: yeah.
2: Pay them now, yet you are more. Almost started to pay them, no?
1: Yeah.
2: From 26.
0: No, agreed. No, Mark also didn't agree, but the Tibiano,
1: yeah.
0: This Nibia Ketchia, Muntiano, maybe two anymore.
1: Agreed. Sir, almost at the campaign 11th. And he started to 26. So it means from the 11th to 26th, near the car. And so from 26th, near the Omatia to 14th. 7th, and start sheet now. Omo A2. I mean, now, I'm not panic. This is
0: up at DMs now, catch it. And no more, say.
1: The 11th to 26th.
0: Yeah, then a mujaho.
1: I didn't need a jaho.
0: And I said, no, Omatia will be an fanco.
1: No, how the sheets on the buy and reflect it. No,
2: ministry, we know the bad on a mark, really. So I'm at your own. The amount
0: of money you need, Omoka.
2: Yes, anti. Mama wants to say.
0: Mudeka.
2: Adiano campaign. And don tournament be ambe kubia yewo date official campaign.
1: Official campaign starts of course.
2: Don anye say because uko campaign dey chop there. Eti unti me anye say yes obi an start na dey bia. Don on the 11 to say. Me dey say say prepare them unti. Yakwa start here the first. Obi an tu amaw. Eti I agreed calf. Eji tum say. Teams look will start their campaign at this time. And almost start 11th, no? And you don't. I think the ministry has to come back. And they brought this letter before the game. Oh,
1: yeah,
2: read
1: yeah,
2: this one.
1: Yeah.
2: I'm going to win it by. And so I'm going to go.
1: But I mean, idea, I'm a disappointment about the ministry. No, they say, I brought ladies, no, the statements, no, by no panel. I suggest, like I say, ministry, no, engage with the Black Queens, no. Because per statement a Black Queen said the buy, you know, means ministry, you know, I engage you omo. After so many statements, the buy, you know. I was saying, can the papa mua, for instance, about the grievances about, so I was saying, we engage you.
2: So that's why they felt disappointed. I'm say, Mauko, before they let the way you cry, baby, now.
1: No, no Mama, why we actually, so many ministers, we
2: can't see you, now, God, you were MPA. But omo, when he said, the ministry were playing hard on them. So the only way they could let Ghanaians hear them
1: yes.
2: was that nobody went, and now, and no, no, the Bible and Tina. I'm a ministry.
1: That's right.
2: And no,
0: and I do not
2: answer Bibini throw pressure.
0: And you now,
1: but and the question also, I say, I mean, who said there is no liaison between the team, you know, and a ministry.
2: Let me say, you're blaster.
1: But it should be the F, you know, when I also move me a liaison. And what I'm learning, no, and I say, the management committee, you know, answer now, Madam, give to Owari.
2: Yes.
1: And it's one of the chairman.
2: Ah, but it's one of the baby and I've been in
1: and I learned to say, Omude, Madam Rose Park.
2: Mm-hmm.
1: and a management chairman of the Black Queen.
2: Aye, wife.
1: Mr. Anna. Moses Park and a wife. Okay. Also a woman football. Yes. But sir, competition when we're not quite uncle. And see, I'm the papa be. I'm remember if you didn't kakra. And a dear moon. And oh, yes, or a bema. I'm ready for this year. Met my pamo. So, imagine me say, Bia, the ladies know, Ebia, I'm not comfortable. How I be, no man see cost for camp.
2: Kudu, look. All these things that is going on. Your FA president, you oversee. Will be BA football BA is under you. Mauku, if truly, I am sure, Kat Munim, what these ladies are going through, they know. Because, don't, many in this UTM command, I'm say, you try. It's just a man who has started new.
0: A man is so much.
1: I'm just going here.
2: Based on the laptop, so much.
0: I'm almost try for him. Means Ben and they knock it off.
2: And when you listen, I'll say, Utia di omu et trona. So I'm going to try the fast omenya ministry, not specifically the minister, but they will get in engagement with the ministry to let them know, say, when a war, it's your best, now your best settler, you ain't settle. But they feel like they were not listening, yes.
1: But Ayoto, so I interview now in Kofi Adams, a grantee, you know. Ah, still, now what's our stress? Apart from the statement now, ministry, the buyer, you know, yes. What's our grantee interview? What's our to say? Still, ministry, they also want to be our mature.
2: You see,
1: do for say if I'm engaging ladies now after my statement now,
2: yeah,
1: come make sure we say, oh, Pedi, I'm no cry from 11 to 26 cry, no, yeah, in some kind,
2: yes.
1: I think they be a informal. So, I'm going to make a
2: say. You know what?
0: Minister, I'm going to
1: go. Oh, Pedi, I'm going
0: to go.
1: If I do say 11 to 26, you're going to my woman. Now, what's what you are? It means you're not on top of your job.
2: So if it happened, send my enemy Yamauku. You go call him now and pay into your minister as he did. That means you need your way.
1: So what's what you are?
2: And I make a choice. So the interview was not even important as an
0: actor. And now I don't know friend for say I'm friend.
2: So you see, don't. And do baby home. Do baby away silent when you may be a boy. Moreover, when you say ladies, you crowd a game and net to play. I be a sense ladies never form on Zababon. Hey, yes, I interview should they come be.
0: Because funny tina mkase either say letter ni fake say letter ni fake ne se free mana ho na eba na me dey adwuma ye mfato ho kire wo say ye adwuma ne se bosumi ni yakatu ama ya wo wote ba bi no so watua wotua
1: so
0: na
1: dey
0: receive we mai
2: yeah
0: entino na bibi wo. A man will be been to your choice.
2: But something will come again. Let me promise you. Media minim, NSF from Ende, Copem Saturday. There will be another letter from these ladies. Now they finish. Oh, maybe. And so my bo, when I
0: More letters.
2: And now.
1: I'm going to qualifiers. Olympic qualifiers. Playoff in November. But Olympic qualifiers.
2: But I'm talking about a tournament. Okay,
1: Morocco, the end there for now.
2: Oh, maybe. Which I'm aware say latest by Friday they will move. It's not a Friday, no, by Saturday the team will move. Don't the main thing is say, I'm ready to come out. Say, on Saturday, I'm going to go to Obianza.
0: Doctor try,
2: Obianza, Adiano. On Saturday, I'm going to say, I don't know, captain. Don't I'm going to imagine say, Nipoba,
1: so man, say, black
2: collective, then
0: yeah,
2: and you do have enough work for them to say, Mumma, I'm a boy, I'm going to say,
0: Mumutim,
2: yes, but I think Adiano, I'm going to say, and the minister, minina, ebi a word jimuno, ya di abram wasa when he releases car. But how much can he call you on Sanzi and Zanka?
1: Scan him a drui.
2: And the other now is search in Jericho.
0: There's a kunya butre.
2: And interview now was your own goy. There are the man, but
0: Ongo will be away at one, need the any a tray.
2: As an angay first rank, I will go at Rena. No, at no whom no three goes, I better what again.
0: Or good and who any must.
2: And he, unknown, share. And you may be honorable Kofi Adams.
0: I'll
2: call back. So we're in
0: America behind hotel and all that.
2: Not war. Now you know, do ever say, they die you your fate in the way. They do a selection, Grano Bakuch. A mama and crowd who says, oh, more players for dear. Minas was a minister.
0: There's only Janakin.
2: And a man penin come up with dear Mauku, say Ghana for about Bumi Guasum. Just see, I said, tournament be could be as you budget. Up to now. Utu e mauku unim budget e kwa World Cup de e ma e di kwa etu bie ni. E ti don. I think se adene di e. Bebi e jirana sa ana minister ayen yoma.
0: E mi mchwa
2: mwa. Sa ana wa ayen yoma. Ukoba ana agada zi ni
0: yeni. Say I need to be blunt here don. If there's nothing done with the Justice Jemefe Committee, I feel the government is not too much interested in fighting for the great game. The Ghana football, okay, Ghana football has declined after the CAN 2008. Kwame Pepra and I post away on Facebook. Do you agree with Kwame Pepra? I say, a whole justice jam affair.
2: Yeah.
0: Yet tenancy man penning for the allowances.
2: It be soon.
0: It be sans him.
2: Yeah.
0: Under President Mahama. Yeah.
2: Yes.
0: Yem fan yeshi.
2: No cre. Menini arguing. Che, this is one of the best moments for President Mahama saying, Kilman Yoma. The reset agenda. Don't. And kill reset. It be bia. I don't football for no. I'm almost money. I'm reset. I'm in your other sectors. Yen kaun. And sign actually. Don't. Katash, me see. Obio because the South Korean community,
1: they are too powerful. They are very, very powerful.
2: So the football people are too powerful more than the medical doctors.
1: Oh, me compare, but pay or more to exist in India.
2: Yeah,
1: boundaries in India.
2: That moment we say, as simply politicians, they will come. I would be to check on the scene. Well, most of these people also dine with them. Most of them, yes.
1: I see woman, but what did he?
0: Agadas, dear Nancy. Tehoma, me,
2: the only sir,
0: free team the hotel.
2: I will fuel.
0: Okay. Obey to come on a friend.
2: Yes, I'm on a friend. Joy agent, Matt Tinkler.
0: Charlie Fagadas, to swam for monitor.
2: Joy agent, Emma Coach Tinkler. Ono Anna, I recommend the Agadas to the coach. So, Agadas, yeah, an engagement with them. Once the last game they played, the alignment now. And it was arranged to obeshiom our cra. Na don yami anemu kwe when the guy go to the camp no. Na grophobia mu team match. People were not happy with the president and eh. Nipa di owu nipa di me na niwe ya. But the coach told him say he needed a guy. So Emma Agadas na ya he was supposed to fly. That was Enra sene and no cancel flight him to play. But maybe a deep bone of contention eba and say they were saying we pra.
0: Okay.
2: So people around Kotoko team were saying it's on your fit.
0: People and around no refer to one. Because Tinkler no say
2: so any the coach. No any the coach. Any the coach.
0: Uh-huh. Now we press here in Canada.
2: No, it's me can't mess yourself.
0: Okay, it was way.
2: So I got us in a catch home say on pride. And I'm own pride they training here. No, see no. And come on, I'm going to buy a mukai. I'm going to say, "Mbra, sign." So if you guys want me to train her, Montreal will be a chance. Someone, my mama, me kwanza me training. I was on Mbra.
0: And come on, we started that. But Montreal will be a.
2: It was that day. No, I'm going to catch and say, "On training, no, no."
0: That day, problem. That day. Before a bony match.
2: There be also Akwakram.
0: Akwakram, they said no, I know.
2: Yes, Intina and ne. He was supposed to train with them. Also, I'm going to match Mbra. Okodru and Oko. Baby, omobo match. Right after then. And on Wagadas, no. Now he was not ready to join them on Mukampo. And the coach insisted, say, baby, omunyada, no munyan anko. So he followed the team. And no munyan anko. So the arrangement was to train today with them. And I said, yes, I'm coming when I'm going to. But if you guys want me to train because you are thinking it's a prayer, mini problem. But don't answer the metrin, you know. There should be a written document, maybe I just someone I'm going to training. Which. Now, quite back and forth.
0: Ah, say, Muna Muslim, that's what woman is, bra. And to woman is,
2: branding common was bra, best sign.
0: Signs,
2: yes. Se. No, don't encounter no more cars on man. It wasn't like.
0: Now, why never sign was, ah.
2: Debbie, coaching and common in it till done. And common coaching agent in the Kacheno. Coaching the Shagadas clips. So when the coach got engaged with him, and the coach even realized.
0: The clips from where?
2: Oh.
0: Ashgood SCNI.
2: No, Debbie.
0: Uh-huh.
2: Ali Benghazi.
0: How many years ni Ali Benghazi?
2: 3 years.
0: And a 3 years clips. No one see a barrel.
2: No, yes, on gas on see a barrel.
0: The coach in Sunday, yes, I didn't ask who knew.
2: No, on gas on see a barrel. No.
0: There is who communicated, yes, Branian Sion, who
2: so,
0: communicated.
2: So
0: that
2: communication came from the agents now, only coach in the deep one.
0: the agent who signed player.
2: No, the agent is the same agent, you know. And then it's a Tinkler agent. No, don't need to draw on a command design. The guy was already. No, I'm not finding your man. We're free camp.
0: Okay.
2: I'll be to an enemy.
0: Okay.
2: It's
0: okay.
2: Oko Libya. Okay. Yes, he's traveling to Libya. Yeah.
0: Mm. Agadas was a good player. Ben Ukrainian 3 years clip and now 2 years clip there. In you know some fans sign players player straight. Yande Amonde. Say no one yet active. Enan kiye ko hani 3 years o lebzika ka Madrid en tono.
2: Yeah.
0: Sanity. Agent na o he 3 years or 2 years clip based on what say ma o kan. A o through bi so o me sign. Onu agent to benya club ama no. Outside n think agent to benya club ama obi a 2 years clip. Judge no benya club ama no se kukune.
2: I guess out of my one year team, you know, when you deal or they call Libya.
0: And I'm just say, fine. But Libya on our own, so say, eh, there, Hong Kong, Mobeba.
2: I know, Cosay. Oh, go to
0: that's a cotoco soon, so Cosay.
2: I know, do on almost
0: a hint, you're ready, busy.
2: Okay, my answer.
0: Obiano, play be our quiet hell.
2: Answer.
0: Yeah, hell answer. And no dear son at here. This said you're the heat if you walk up over.
2: Indeed,
0: who are born in chain for a season, Biano, they will look at you.
2: Yeah, I said, no
0: one. Why a messy crowd left you 2 years a better answer?
2: Okay.
0: It's the outright deals, Nancy, the Nibet, and to the Emon Pires, Agaqua, Union outright, but and ten, Sisa,
2: at the Dumba Cuba.
0: Yeah, hell now, I'm fire, you come back. Yeah, Samu, Marco.
1: Yeah, don't.
0: I think, like, agent, we've been here and come a fire on Kakra.
2: There's a brofond on time fire.
0: Who's having fire on the ground?
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6: A friend with Christopher meet you radio one day, and I ever say, game be by a friend of Game Park, and I meet for a code, no, and I meet daily. Which I want to see already 5,400. Now, me, Madonna, Etum, Sano, Pomodi, Scanina, Senimi, Scano Bayana, and Amidica Cra, and this share me Kube business, Muni, Amidica Crasher, Smith business, who the Amin Jay and Amin Jayotina. I gave me a row.
7: And you didn't cry. Dial *946# for chow, baby. You didn't put him for Game Park agree so. Never know Muna big bray. And yeah. Call GamePackGames.com. Then you can't change the room. Game Park agree. And then you can't change the room. So, and you know what you're doing? Do watch it.
8: Oh, but then, Sim, no, no. So say, there, what do?
9: And you know, as a damn comma, Angel Rock Mixer. A brammy pa. My rap was some other than me. Tutu Siciariano, and I sign a mammy who are strong, mature vitality and energy.
10: Wait, dear, what dicker? Was this a yarn idea? Yeah, can I guess it? Would say, ye,
9: hi, man, I'm pa, but dimmy ho. Hey, now, Menokas are not down, walk away,
10: because ya.
9: So, what dear, you, quite. Our pharmacies and herbal shops. Now, what Pedro Dua, what friend number Zimubia? 0244 186 612. Anna 0244 832286. Afe 0244 719230. A painful, a batter, one more money for any quarter when you feel doing a train come home.
8: Angel Rock Mixture, Becca Samo, FDA, Adi, Jedi, and Kratu Yatu.
11: 1, 2, 3.
12: Hey! Hey! Don't go 1, 2, 3 beaters. Madam, mami ni ni mu. 1, 2, 3.
11: Hey!
12: 1, 2, 3.
11: Hey!
12: 1, 2, 3.
11: Hey!
13: Adonko 1, 2, 3 beaters. And ya toye lai so.
12: What's ya mu wa? Who ni msa Adonko 1, 2, 3 beaters? Enye free Adonko beaters limited. Ebus yomu kwa adye. Ni testa eye papa. Eye sure banker.
13: Nomno nyansem. Wanto mani pa wendi ifye dun watre. And say open phone
14: FDA, I did crack say at

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1: Eh, na say this all the tunum. If you say I don't quite tell you ginger drunk, a yen sa I don't call bitters limited for an a I don't quite tell you ginger drinking. I call only womb a 20%. We dear my any money now shumum say.
2: I don't quite tell you.
3: And yet I tell you.
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0: Num no nyansem. Want to money pa won the fear doom watch and sese open for num.
4: FDA aj drink crate atu.
5: Hey!
6: Yeah!
5: You did my two fingers!
6: Two fingers!
5: I am more! I don't call letter say the two fingers bitters. A ye de a ye branya you!
6: Two fingers!
5: In sapa, wanga soku no ya branya say you!
6: Two fingers!
5: Nowadi a war honey! Asu!
6: Two fingers!
5: Minya waye!
6: Come on! Give me two fingers!
5: I don't go two fingers. I don't go two fingers.

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